0: Hits weather.
1: Kicking things off in Asia, Tokyo's at 20 degrees Celsius with a light rain shower, while just south in Japan, Higashi-Osaka is a bit warmer under overcast skies at 23 degrees. Over in Taiwan, Kaohsiung is dealing with a smoky haze at 27 degrees Celsius. Meanwhile in Europe, New England, Great Britain is seeing a cool 12 degrees Celsius and overcast conditions, and County Bridge, Romania is even chillier but clear at 11 degrees Celsius.
0: All the hits. Is this what
2: you needed? It's Don Toliver in the mix.
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0: 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You're with Ken Colt.
1: Let's go! Yes, yes. Hello, everyone. This is Ken Colt, and you're locked into Feels Like Home Radio, episode 554, where music meets emotion. All right, speakers up. Here we go. We open with a Latin classic brought back to the dance floor. 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

easy and made for good times. Here is Brian V, together with Justin Jesso, Brando and Teaspoon, with their track, Sex on the Beat.

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with a beautiful vocal. Clapton energy all the way. Here is Clapton, together with Miramar and Curtis Wells, with their new track.

the premiere of my own track, together with Gage. We did another track in the past, and this is a new one. Piano House, with that feel-good energy, and a hook that stays with you. Here's Getting Cold, and Gage, with I'm Good.

classic Reborn. Emotional vocals and big uplifting energy. Here is Armin van Buuren, together with Pete Tong and Poppy Pascal, with their new track,

the set with another track of mine. Emotional tech house with a strong message and a classic hook. Here is Getting Cold together with Fung D with In My Dreams.

That Feels Like Home Radio, where music meets emotion. Thank you for spending time with me. I hope this mix brought you some good vibes and put a smile on your face. Keep smiling, keep dancing, and take care of each other. Big love to all of you around the world.

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You just heard the new one from Retired and Mateo and Homage. It's called Piano Line 94, remixed by the illustrious Mr. J Vegas.

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1: Only hits weather.
2: All right, across Ohio tonight, it's pretty mild out there. Columbus and Cleveland are both sitting in the low 60s under some clouds. Heading into Saturday, the story totally changes. We're gonna see a beautiful sunny day statewide, but it'll start off a little crisp with lows around 52, then highs will climb to a perfect 70. One heads up though, there's a severe flood warning for the St. Mary's River impacting areas like Van Wert County. Otherwise, enjoy the sunshine.
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1: All right, across Ohio tonight, it's pretty mild out there. Columbus and Cleveland are both sitting in the low 60s under some clouds. Heading into Saturday, the story totally changes. We're going to see a beautiful sunny day statewide, but it'll start off a little crisp with lows around 52, then highs will climb to a perfect 70. One heads up though, there's a severe flood warning for the St. Mary's River impacting areas like Van Wert County. Otherwise, enjoy the sunshine.
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1: All right, heading into Sunday, we're looking at a nice turnaround across Ohio. After a cloudy night in spots like Cincinnati and Toledo, we're going to see plenty of sunshine. Expect highs around 70 and overnight lows dipping down to the low 50s. We do need to mention a severe flood warning that remains for the St. Mary's River, affecting areas like Van Wert County. For everyone else, it's a bright one on tap.
0: All the hits. Is this what
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0: 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Weather.
1: All right, a quick look at what's ahead. Heading into Sunday, we're looking at a beautiful turnaround statewide, with sunny skies taking over. Expect highs around 70 and overnight lows dipping to the low 50s. Out there right now, it's a bit of a mixed bag. Cleveland's clear, but Cincinnati and Akron are under those overcast skies. Heads up for our listeners in Van Wert County, there's still a severe flood warning in effect for the St. Mary's River. Otherwise, get ready for some sunshine.

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1: A pretty quiet start across Ohio, but we've got a great day shaping up. Waking up to cloudy skies in Cincinnati and Columbus, while Toledo is already clear. It's all going to burn off though, with sunshine taking over statewide this afternoon. Highs today will hit a pleasant 70, with lows tonight around 53. Heading into Sunday, more of the same sunny skies, with another high of 70 and a low of 53. Heads up for drivers, a severe flood warning continues for the St. Mary's River near Decatur, affecting Van Wert County.
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1: Early hits.
2: It's the weekend. My beautiful bride is here at my side. Hello, Heidi. How are you?
3: Hello, John. I'm well. How are you?
2: I'm excited to chat with my guest today. I'm going to talk with Mike Ferguson. He is an actor, but he's on a show with Will Ferrell on Netflix called The Hawk.
3: And
2: he is a big, huge, commanding, like, big beast of a man. And I was reading here, he was a tattoo artist up until just recently, and he's like, I'm going to do movies. And then he just did it. Yeah. Like, how cool is that?
3: Good for him.
2: He just made the decision. He's like, they're doing movies? I'm going to do movies. And you know, he's got a look. He definitely has a look. So he's been in movies and TV shows and all kinds of cool stuff because he just made the decision, I'm going to do that. And then he just did it. So I'm so excited to chat with Mike Ferguson coming up in a bit on the John and Heidi Show.
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5: From feature story news in Washington, I'm Nick Harper with the Week in Review. This week, U.S. President Donald Trump entertained Chinese President Xi Jinping for a three-day state visit to Washington, a visit that was filled with warm words and diplomatic ceremony, but few concrete breakthroughs on trade, technology, or Taiwan. Trump called their time together very productive, adding tremendous things will be happening. They agreed a two-month extension to the trade truce and discussed the possibility of a hotline to flag artificial intelligence emergencies. Reporting from the summit, FSN's Kate Fisher said business interests played a big part in the discussions.
6: U.S. technology companies are interested in access to the Chinese market. At the same time, Washington's increasingly concerned about advanced chips and computing power that could have military as well as commercial applications. So this is where kind of business and national security can collide. And U.S. businesses want clarity on this. They want to know what they can sell, which technologies they can sell and invest in, and how these rules are going to apply to them.
5: World leaders addressed the United Nations General Assembly in New York this week. Donald Trump, in his speech, warned he may annihilate Iran. In response, the Iranian president, Masoud Pezeshkian, delivered a defiant address, declaring his country would never bow to President Trump. FSN's UN correspondent Mitch McCown was there this week and sent this report from New York.
7: Masoud Pezeshkian's speech pushed back on what he painted as the hypocrisies of the United States, but it was also one of defiance, where he said Iran will not be bullied. Iran's president spoke of the bombing of a school in the country where 123 children died, an event the US has been investigating since it happened in February. Pezeshkian said in no way should Iran give up nuclear technology, claiming the government only wants to use it for peaceful purposes.
5: Also at the UN General Assembly, the Israeli Prime Minister Benjamin Netanyahu used his speech to call accusations of genocide a lie. 77 national delegations walked out in protest. The Palestinian Authority President Mahmoud Abbas used his speech to accuse Israel of eradicating Palestinians in Gaza and the West Bank. FSN's James Goodison was covering the proceedings at the UN and sent this report.
8: He had denounced Israel's actions in Gaza and the West Bank as genocidal. He accused Israel of a colonial scheme. But a crucial point, he wasn't actually there. He had to deliver these remarks over video link because, for the second time in 2 years, the Trump administration denied him a visa. And since then, we have now heard from Benjamin Netanyahu. I was just listening to his speech. And the first thing to note is, just like last year, as he rose to the podium in the General Assembly, there was a mass walkout of delegates and members in protest.
5: From bureaus worldwide, this is FSN.
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9: A pretty quiet start across Ohio, but we've got a great day shaping up. Waking up to cloudy skies in Cincinnati and Columbus, while Toledo is already clear. It's all going to burn off though, with sunshine taking over statewide this afternoon. Highs today will hit a pleasant 70, with lows tonight around 53. Heading into Sunday, more of the same sunny skies, with another high of 70 and a low of 53. Heads up for drivers, a severe flood warning continues for the St. Mary's River near Decatur, affecting Van Wert County.

0: only hit.
1: Now, with today's reason to party, here's my beautiful bride, Heidi Small. What do you have for me, Heidi?
2: Today is key lime pie day. I do like key lime pie.
1: Yeah, it is good.
2: And we hardly ever have it.
1: I know. We should get that more often.
2: But I do enjoy it. Anyway, I have a list of 27 key lime cocktails. I didn't even know there were so many that could make that have that key lime flavor in them.
1: Yeah.
2: So, sent that over to you.
1: Okay. Well, I've got a link to all those drinks in the show notes for today at johnandheidishow.com.

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0: Now, surveys and studies and such, what seems like an annoying or destructive behavior in your children could actually be their way of learning, according to a new study. Researchers say children from the age 3 to 8 are naturally more distracted because their brains are wired to explore everything around them. Unlike adults who tend to focus on what they already know works, kids are more likely to try this and try that, even if it means making a bit of a mess or maybe accidentally breaking something. Researchers say this exploratory behavior actually helps children gather information and develop new skills. So the next time a child takes something apart to see what makes it tick, there might actually be some science behind all that chaos. Did you do that as a kid? Take things apart?
1: I did not. My brother always did.
0: Oh, I did too. Maybe it's a guy thing. I don't know. But we would see, and we're like, how does this work? And we'd pull all the screws out and we're like, oh, it does this, it does that. And then we'd put it all back together and we're like, oh, no, it doesn't work anymore.
1: Yeah. That's why I never took things apart.
0: Like, why are my Barbie doll legs on backwards? Like, I'm pretty sure it came that way. That's exactly why. All right. Surveys and studies and such on the John and Heidi Show.

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2: Now, big screen, little screen, Andrew Cohen, or Andy Cohen, is now his own, he calls it Jack Hole of the Day. So he has this little thing that he does on the internet. Now he is his own because he got called out by Julia Stiles on Dancing with the Stars for some comments that he made about her dancing. So when they did Watch What Happens Live, he said, Julia, I am so sorry. Hours after she took the dance floor alongside Ezra Sosa for the first time and blew everyone away. So anyway, he said, you know what? I'm going to be a little nicer to you. You killed it tonight. You did an amazing job. So you're going to have fun and you're going to have a great run. And Resident Evil hit the ground running at the box office during their opening. The director says the video game adaptation, it's a movie, but it was a video game first, grossed $55 million domestically, giving the long-running horror series the biggest debut in franchise history. So that's kind of cool if you're into that kind of thing. A lot of scary movies out right now because we're getting close to Halloween. And they get them in the theaters early so people can see them before Halloween. But this is the season.
3: Scary movies.
2: She's a big fan. I'm a comedy guy. Big screen, little screen on the John and Heidi Show.

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1: Heidi, did you know that a cat's whiskers are about as wide as its body, and they kind of act like...
2: They use them to know if they can fit through holes.
1: It's like a measuring tool. It helps them judge whether they can safely fit through narrow spaces.
2: Yeah, I think so. That's really cool.
1: If their whiskers touch, they can still squeeze through, but it's going to be a little tighter squeeze. So anyway, that's kind of a neat thing. So if you trim your cat's whiskers, they'll stop trying to... Is that how that works?
2: You shouldn't do that.
1: I don't know. I don't know how any of that works. I don't think you trim their whiskers. All right. We don't know everything, clearly. But now we know this.

0: Time now for the joke of the day with my beautiful bride, Heidi Small. What do you have for me there, Heidi?
1: I have two.
0: All right. That means one's a stinker.
1: What do you call an alligator in a vest?
0: I have no idea.
1: An investigator.
0: See, there you go. That's a good one right there. You should have saved that for the second one. That should have been your closer, Heidi. That's comedy gold.
1: Why does Snoop Dogg use an umbrella?
0: Why?
1: Faux drizzle.
0: you had two good ones today. Okay, maybe not. But I mean, way better than
1: usual. Way better than usual.
0: Yeah, Friday was horrible. All right, that is your joke of the day on the John and Heidi Show.

0: from zombie.
1: No, your love ain't free. 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What's the cost gonna be? Girl, what's the price? If I go broken, ain't got no more rights to spend.
0: Yeah.

0: morning. The morning show is the best.
1: John and Heidi in the morning on Only Hit.
2: Time now for the scoop of the day. 54% of adults say stress or anxiety disrupts their sleep. Is that what disrupts your sleep, Heidi? Because you're not sleeping well. Is it stress?
3: I think it's just old age and menopause is what disrupts my sleep.
2: But. Okay. I was just trying to wipe something off the screen. It turns out it was a period. It's on the document.
3: Okay.
2: I'm over rubbing the screen. I'm like, why is that not coming off? And then I realized, wait a minute. That's punctuation. Just misplaced. All right, moving on. You've heard of couples having a sleep divorce to keep everyone happy. Well, now there's what's called a food divorce. It's the latest relationship trend. It refers to couples who live together, but they break up at dinner time, eating separate meals on separate schedules. A relationship therapist by the name of Aaron Pash says meal planning, cooking, and dishes can create so much daily friction that some couples simply take food out of the equation. Mismatched schedules, mismatched diets, meal prep burnout, and medications like Ozempic are adding fuel to the trend. The problem? Studies suggest couples who regularly eat together report greater relationship satisfaction.
3: Yep.
2: They say the solution may be simple. Separate the food, but keep the same quality time together. Here's what I will tell you. We've been married now 26 years, been together 27 years as of right now. This is like the time of our when we met 27 years ago. There are things that I have adjusted in my diet because I didn't like them before, but I do now because my wife has she's exposed me to things that I didn't even think I would like. And I had never tried broccoli in my life until I was about 40. Yeah. And now I love broccoli.
3: Yeah.
2: So here's the thing. Maybe what you should do is everybody should just try to work together.
3: I think it's really important to dine together, and it's very important to still sleep together.
2: And it doesn't mean you have to eat the exact same thing. You know, if you like this and they like that, you can have some things that are similar but different. But I'm saying, boy, spend time together. Otherwise, get used to spending time alone. There you go.
3: There
2: Scoop
3: you
2: of
3: go.
2: The day.

0: 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Early hits.
1: Thank you for listening to the John and Heidi Show this weekend. Excited to visit right now with Mike Ferguson. He's got a ton of fun projects he's working on, but we're going to chat mainly about this one, The Hawk on Netflix, and you're working with Will Ferrell on this project. It looks like a ton of fun, Mike.
2: Look, it was a great opportunity. I got, you know, I auditioned traditionally for this. Straight to call back and got the job. I showed up on set, saw all the leads. I saw the call sheet. It was one of those ones that I framed and put on my wall. Will Ferrell walks in and commanded that room for 2 hours to get that barroom scene. And it was one of the most surreal moments in my life. I'm a big, scary guy, but my back, I love comedy. And so to be around the legends of comedy was just absolutely brilliant.
1: It looks like you guys had a blast. And there's another project here called The Stokes. I want to make sure we talk about that. I'm not familiar with The Stokes. Tell me more about that.
2: Okay, so The Stokes twins are part of this. So for the past 6 years, I've been playing a character called Mike Ferguson Bounty Hunter. And that is on The Stokes Twins, that is on Topper Gill, that is on Zong, that is on Ben Azalar. They're all YouTubers. And The Stokes Twins, some of those videos I did with them had 250 million views, 30 minutes long. And it's me hunting them, playing hide and seek. So they got a Netflix show because they have 149 million subscribers on YouTube. Now they have a Netflix show. I'm in season one and 4 of those 8 episodes. Also on Copper Guild, which is on Disney Plus, which is coming to Netflix in October. And Zong, which is coming to Netflix in October. And I have those as well as on Disney Plus. So I've been doing children's comedy content for 6 years. That's what the Stokes Twins is. And it's Mike Ferguson Bounty Hunter.
1: I love that. And you've got a lot of fun stuff. I see here your directorial debut for Midnight Market. Tell me a little bit about that as well.
2: Here I am with a background in comedy. I've done a lot of action. So my mother was having some medical issues. So I wrote a horror movie based on misguided family treatment. In the middle of this, my mother passed. So I wrote this story and my buddy came up with the screenplay. And I was like, I want to direct this. I was like, I should. We made it work. And I got to shoot with my friends. And I made at least 15 movies with David Mitch Parks, Ovsanka. I'm going to ruin her last name, so I'm not even going to say it. But I made a lot of movies with these people. They trusted in me, and we put this movie together and shot it in a 10-day period in Los Angeles, California. It's not a grotesque movie. It is an adventure horror story, kind of in the same vein as Stranger Things-ish. A lot of cool visuals, and we took our time and did some really cool stuff in it. But yeah, I wrote that when my mother was ill, and she passed, and that's what came of it, was art. A little more serious tone than what I normally felt.
1: Well, you've got such a fascinating story. You've done so many fun things, but I'm reading here that you were a tattoo artist, and you went from tattoo artist to doing all these amazing projects, working with Will Ferrell. That is quite the story.
2: Do you have a minute?
1: Absolutely, and I would love to hear about this.
2: So in 2017, I sold a couple tattoo shops, and got into the commercial weed business. Like, I got a 7-acre farm with a couple of my friends, and I was gone for most of 2017. I'd come back once a month. I had a wife and 3 kids. My kids were older, graduating high school, things like that. So I decided to go into this business venture because I always lose out. I'm going to tell you something. Growing weed is super hard. This was the first year it was commercially illegal in the state of California. So I did this, and my wife started wrestling. She became a pro wrestler with WOW Wrestling, Jenny Buss's company. So me being gone for a year caused some strife between us. So here she's acting. I'm going into acting. And I'm like, you know what? I'm going to go 100% in this. And I got rid of some of the businesses. In 2019, we separated, and I was in Armenia for 2 months shooting a TV show. Yeah, look, I had a look, and I knew that. And I saw her with the wrestling thing going on, and I was like, oh, yeah, I can do this, too. When I was a kid, when I was in bad situations, I would run 2 movies. I have Plan the Apes, Supernatural, Doctor Who tattooed on me. I was having problems in my personal life, which it wasn't terrible, but I've been married for 27 years, and I'm getting separated now. I ran straight to the thing that I ran to as a kid, movies. And it honestly has been one of the best things that I've ever done.
1: I think it's fascinating. And someday I believe there'll be a movie about your life.
2: Look, I know that. Look, that lady that we've been separated for 6 years, I had a movie come out this year with her, 2 of them. One called Last Hit and another one called Blackout. Both love stories in this terrible situations. One trying to nuke Los Angeles while I'm doing a crypto heist.
1: Again, that is fascinating. And someday we'll see a big movie called The Mike Ferguson Story, and I'll be getting a ticket to see it. Mike, thank you for your time.
2: And thank you. Keep watching. I appreciate your time.
1: Absolutely. Again, Mike Ferguson has been our guest. We talked about a lot of things, but originally it was The Hawk. It's on Netflix right now. He's in it. Will Ferrell's in it. Looks like a blast. All the details in the show notes for today at johnandheidishow.com.

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1: Time now for the movie quote of the day. Again, these guys, you're making it too easy. From 1984. And if Heidi gets this wrong, we are going to have a major problem. Wax on, wax off.
2: Oh, Karate Kid.
1: Yeah. What is this? Movie quotes for beginners? All of them lately have been such easy. I'm like, guys, what are we doing? But then again, there was a while there where a guy sent in so many that were difficult. I'm like, do these movies even exist? If you'd like to submit a movie quote, you can do that at johnandheidishow.com.
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4: From Feature Story News in Washington, I'm Nick Harper with the Week in Review. This week, U.S. President Donald Trump entertained Chinese President Xi Jinping for a three-day state visit to Washington, a visit that was filled with warm words and diplomatic ceremony, but few concrete breakthroughs on trade, technology, or Taiwan. Trump called their time together very productive, adding tremendous things will be happening. They agreed a two-month extension to the trade truce and discussed the possibility of a hotline to flag artificial intelligence emergencies. Reporting from the summit, FSN's Kate Fisher said business interests played a big part in the discussions.
5: West

0: could have military as well as commercial applications. So this is where kind of business and national security can collide. And US businesses want clarity on this. They want to know what they can sell, which technologies they can sell and invest in, and how these rules are going to apply to them.
1: World leaders addressed the United Nations General Assembly in New York this week. Donald Trump, in his speech, warned he may annihilate Iran. In response, the Iranian president, Masoud Pezeshkian, delivered a defiant address, declaring his country would never bow to President Trump. FSN's UN correspondent Mitch McCown was there this week and sent this report from New York.
2: Masoud Pezeshkian's speech pushed back on what he painted as the hypocrisies of the United States, but it was also one of defiance, where he said Iran will not be bullied. Iran's president spoke of the bombing of a school in the country where 123 children died, an event the US has been investigating since it happened in February. Pezeshkian said in no way should Iran give up nuclear technology, claiming the government only wants to use it for peaceful purposes.
1: Also at the UN General Assembly, the Israeli Prime Minister Benjamin Netanyahu used his speech to call accusations of genocide a lie. 77 national delegations walked out in protest. The Palestinian Authority President Mahmoud Abbas used his speech to accuse Israel of eradicating Palestinians in Gaza and the West Bank. FSN's James Goodison was covering the proceedings at the UN and sent this report.
3: He had denounced Israel's actions in Gaza and the West Bank as genocidal. He accused Israel of a colonial scheme. But a crucial point, he wasn't actually there. He had to deliver these remarks over video link because, for the second time in 2 years, the Trump administration denied him a visa. And since then, we have now heard from Benjamin Netanyahu. I was just listening to his speech. And the first thing to note is, just like last year, as he rose to the podium in the General Assembly, there was a mass walkout of delegates and members in protest.
1: From bureaus worldwide, this is FSN.
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5: All right, let's take a quick spin around the world. Over in Asia, Manila's warm at 28 degrees Celsius with some patchy rain nearby, while Kochi is a bit cooler at 20 degrees Celsius with similar rain in the area. Meanwhile in Europe, New England, GB is sitting at 17 degrees Celsius under overcast skies. Heading to the Americas, Sao Paulo is waking up to 19 degrees Celsius and some fog. And finally, over in Russia, Irkutsk is having a chilly, overcast evening at just 9 degrees Celsius.

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2: Final day of Pez information.
1: I like this,
2: and that
1: too.
2: Makes me kind of sad.
1: Yeah, what do we got?
2: The best-selling Pez dispenser of all time is the Santa Claus.
1: I was going to just say Santa Claus.
2: Yep. The rarest Pez dispenser was one with an astronaut helmet as its topper, prepared for the 1982 World's Fair in Knoxville, Tennessee. Only two were ever made, a blue one and a white one. One sold for $32,000 on eBay.
1: Well, I will not be getting you one of those.
2: Sorry. Probably not.
1: No.
2: And the other rarest Pez dispenser, it was a set of two depicting Prince William and Kate Middleton to commemorate their 2011 wedding, and the only ones were sold for $13,360, with the proceeds going to charity.
1: Well, that's kind of cool.
2: Yeah.
1: That's fascinating.
2: And that's it. We're all done with Pez.
1: All right.
2: And that's all news to me.
1: That is also news to me.

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1: If you drink energy drinks or other caffeine to get through the day, I want to tell you about a healthier, better energy drink. Octane Energy Drink tastes good and is good for you. 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
1: Fun fact for you, Heidi.
2: What's that, John?
1: There was a real World War II hero named G.I. Joe.
2: Oh, that's cool.
1: Yeah, he was a carrier pigeon.
2: Oh.
1: Yeah, how cool is that? Fun fact for you, Heidi.
2: What's that, John?
1: The highest wave ever surfed was as tall as a 10-story building. Can you imagine?
2: That's crazy. That would be terrifying.
1: That would be very, very scary. Fun fact for you, Heidi.
2: What's that, John?
1: To cook an egg on a sidewalk, it would need to be 158 degrees Fahrenheit or 70 degrees Celsius.
2: Yikes.
1: So probably not going to be doing that. Fun fact for you, Heidi.
2: What's that, John?
1: Ants breathe, but they don't have lungs. No insects do. I didn't realize
2: so
1: they didn't.
2: They breathe?
1: They breathe without lungs. I don't know.
2: Huh.
1: I don't understand the anatomy of an ant.
2: I don't either.
1: All right. We'll do one final fun fact for you,
2: Heidi.
1: What's
2: that, John?
1: Astronauts who come back from a spacewalk have described space as smelling anything from seared steak to hot metal or welding fumes. So that's apparently what it smells like in outer space. So I don't know.
2: I think seared steak smells a lot different than hot metal. So that's bizarre.
1: Yeah, probably the seared part. I don't know. I'll take your word for it. I'm going to stay right here. Several fun facts. Now you know. 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

0: Time now for some weird news. Forget therapy. Forget meditation. San Francisco has discovered the healing power of screaming at water. Yeah, more than 100 people gathered at the ocean last Saturday for a group guttural scream at the sea. I think we need to do this. It can be any body of water, Heidi. We can do this at, you know, a creek or at a lake. But apparently everybody had something to get off their chest, and the organizers cited rent as one of the things. AI made some people mad. Anger at the general misery of modern life was one of the reasons to scream. They all screamed at the Pacific Ocean, but there was nothing specifically the same for all of these people. They were all screaming about different things. There was even a screaming contest judged on the volume and the length and the style of screaming. So I'm pretty sure we're going to have to do a little scream therapy around here, because that sounds...
1: That is ridiculous.
0: It does sound ridiculous, but if we charge like $50 to be a part of it, make some bank. All right, it's kind of bizarre. Weird news on the John and Heidi Show.

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1: Time now for the question of the day. 1% of people say that touching this grosses them out. I'm going to tell you right now, you can give yours to me. I'll gladly take it. 1% of people don't want to touch this because it grosses them out. What is it?
2: Well.
1: No, money, cash.
2: Oh.
1: Yeah.
2: Oh.
1: Yeah. The look on your face was telling me it was going to be something naughty. That is not the answer.
2: Okay.
1: No, the answer, 1% of people say touching money, cash, grosses them out.
2: That's interesting.
1: 1%? That's a lot of people,
2: that
1: man.
2: That seems like an awful lot
1: of
2: people.
1: Yeah, anyway.
2: But, I mean, when you do think about, you don't know where the money has been. And
1: yeah. I don't stick it in my mouth or anything, so.
2: Yeah.
1: Anyway,
2: interesting.
1: That is your question of the day on the John and Heidi Show.

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1: Time now for something special with Heidi Small. What do you have for me there, Heidi?
2: One final day of phrases translated to what they say in other countries.
1: I'm going to miss these.
2: In English, we like to say it's better to be safe than sorry.
1: Yeah, I've heard that.
2: Say that one quite a bit.
1: I say it a lot. Yeah, actually.
2: In French, they say prevention is better than cure.
1: There you go. That's nice.
2: In Italian, they say better an egg today than a chicken tomorrow.
1: Okay.
2: Japanese, they say later, worry less, start from safety is better.
1: That sounds like they translated it all wrong.
2: Yeah. Chinese, being careful can help one sail a ship for 10,000 years.
1: Okay. Well, that's...
2: And in Russian, it is God protects the safe.
1: Well, there you go. I like all of those.
2: Yeah. And we're all done with those.
1: Did you get the thing that I printed off for you?
2: I did. And
1: I will
2: be using those tomorrow.
1: We had a listener that sent that to me to say, hey, this is for Heidi, because I know you had mentioned you were running out of those. And they're like, I got these.
2: Good.
1: So I did not do the research, but I will take their word for
2: it. I will be using them tomorrow.
1: There you go. If you come across something that you're like, oh, you know what? We need to send this to John and Heidi. You can do that right through our website, johnandheidishow.com.

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1: On Only Hit.
2: Time now for the list. It's the weekend. That means the funniest tweets of the week from women.
3: Yes,
2: I don't know. I don't choose these, by the way. Because I had somebody go, why only from women? What's that all about? I'm like, talk to Huffington Post, man.
3: Yeah, it's just a list.
2: It's not me. Beyonce should do a 3-month residency and call it 90 Day Beyonce. There's a movie called 90 Day Fiance. So.
3: Oh, okay.
2: Heidi looked very confused.
3: Yeah, I've not seen that movie.
2: Okay. Is it funnier now that you know that's what it meant?
3: Kind of.
2: Okay. How about this one? Get ready for bed with me as I do a 6-step skincare routine and then sleep on the pillow my dog's been laying on all day. Oh. How about this one? If you are 40 and want to look younger, just tell people you're 50. Follow me for more beauty tips.
3: I've heard that one before. That is funny.
2: And we'll do one more. She'll be coming around the mountain when she comes. Great. Still no ETA, though.
3: When she comes. Yes, she'll be there when she gets
2: there. When she comes. All right. That is the funniest tweets of the week from women on the John and Heidi Show.
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1: We always like to wrap things up around here with good news, and I think this is such a cool idea. Colorado's massive wildlife overpass has reduced animal collisions by 91%.
2: Oh, wow.
1: Yeah, for decades, Interstate 25 in Colorado stood in the way of wildlife, who's been there way longer than we have, trying to get to the other side. Well, now, a massive wildlife bridge is giving animals a safe way to cross. The results have been nothing short of remarkable. Since opening back in December, North America's largest wildlife overpass has helped reduce animal vehicle collisions by 91%. So here's the thing. It's just like a bridge that's got grass on it so that they can run across there. But there's not like these animals have a sign that they can read that says, hey, to cross safely, go over here. I'm just saying they figured it out on their own. I think that's the coolest thing. It's 209 feet by 200 feet, and it goes right over the top of the interstate. Before crossing was built, wildlife collisions were a regular occurrence with about one deer being hit every day during peak migration. Now that's completely different. Again, 91% decrease.
2: Yeah, that's crazy.
1: And he says the overpass, the guy that put this article out, said it's not just for the big animals. Bears, deers, coyotes, other animals are using crossing, but they say there's a bunch of smaller critters that run across as well. The area is home to federally threatened preebles, meadow jumping mouse, and they are crossing. Northern leopard frogs, other small reptiles, amphibians, rodents, and more, they all need safe passage. So I think this is cool. I hope we see this kind of thing happen in more places. I've got a link to it in the show notes for today at johnandheidishow.com. Time to say goodbye, Heidi.
2: Goodbye, Heidi.
1: Goodbye, everybody. 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
1: All right, a little morning check across Ohio. Cleveland starting off overcast at 60, while down in Columbus, it's already sunny at 53. But we're all heading for a nice, sunny day with highs around 70 and lows tonight near 53. It stays clear through the afternoon and evening. Looking ahead to Sunday, more of the same, sunshine again with highs of 70 and another low around 53.
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5: 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My name is Noah Cohn.

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1: All right, a little morning check across Ohio. Cleveland starting off overcast at 60, while down in Columbus, it's already sunny at 53. But we're all heading for a nice, sunny day with highs around 70 and lows tonight near 53. It stays clear through the afternoon and evening. Looking ahead to Sunday, more of the same, sunshine again with highs of 70 and another low around 53.

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0: 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From 1980 to 1989.
1: It's awesome.
0: One hit after another. 10 years of solid hits, and you can hear it right here.

The 80s fix today with a cracker to begin with from 2002, the Ketchup song from Spanish pop group Las Ketchup. Three sisters, Pilar, Lola and Lucia Munoz from Andalusia, Spain, named themselves in honour of their father, flamenco guitarist known as El Tomat. The song tells the story of Diego, a charismatic dancer who captivates everybody at a nightclub with his moves and charm. It became a global phenomenon, reaching number one in at least 20 European countries. That is the power of the tomato. And then it was back to 1982, a remix album from the Human League called The League Unlimited Orchestra, Things That Dreams Are Made Of. If you were in the UK and you used to listen or watch a TV show called Ski Sunday every Sunday, that song will be very familiar to you indeed.

0: fun.
1: That clock is getting faster and faster. Just about wrapping things up for this week's show. Thank you ever so much for your time and company. We shall do it all over again in 7 days' time. So please do make it a date. We'll see you then. You, me, your friends, here on your favourite station, here on The World Mix.
2: Yeah.

Hailing from Philadelphia, a nice house tune to begin with today. DJ Jules and a collaboration with a Swedish producer by the name of Discreet, featuring Tudor on vocals. That's Home. Starting off this week's edition of your favourite global hits radio show, it's World Mix. Rupert with you in the studio for the next 2 hours. How you doing? You safe? You fit? You well? Police are searching for a suspect seen on video using a pool, a hot tub, and intensely interacting with a rubber duck. It all happened in Chatham County in Georgia. Searching for a man accused of trespassing onto a private residence, using the homeowner's pool and hot tub without permission, becoming infatuated with the rubber duck and stealing more than $1,000 worth of pool towels. An unusual crime we shall delve deeper later on. But the music continues right now here on The World Mix. Olivia Dean. I could-

British artist Olivia Dean. It's OEC. Mrs. P's favourite artist currently. Eldest daughter remembered that conversation a while back, going to a concert in the USA and purchasing a surprise gift for Mrs. P, a t-shirt from her latest world tour. Nice.

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Maybe it's a loved one's birthday real soon. Why not let us know? We'll give them a shout-out. Yes, over to Chatham County in Georgia. Georgia authorities are searching for a man accused of trespassing onto a private residence, using the pool and hot tub without permission, becoming infatuated with a rubber duck and stealing more than $1,000 worth of pool towels. This all occurred in the early hours of the morning on the 1st of September. Infatuation with a rubber duck, Rupert. Are we going to go any closer on that one? Apparently, was becoming very close to it over a period of 10 minutes. Finally leaving on a bike with $1,200 worth of towels. He's not been caught, this mysterious hall dipper. It's the crime of the century.

Music from Rwandan artist Emmy here in the World Mix Wubbaga. Hey, and Quick Crafter has emailed in $1,200 from the towels, Rupert. What were they made out of? Gold? Gotta say, I was beginning to think the same thing myself. Is that a, is that something to do with an insurance claim by any chance?

little bit mystical, little bit dramatic. That's Leslie M. Fortitudo from 2003, a German music project blending Gregorian chants, Latin invocations, and a cinematic New Age production. It's all a bit deep for me. Your kind of music, yeah, maybe? Why not let us know? You might have a particular memory that you'd love to hear, musically speaking. We'll get

0: Especially going out for host Eunice, we went to an absolutely delightful 81st birthday party for her father, the Big Chief, who flew in from Nigeria for this occasion. Lovely, lovely to see so many friends and family.
1: No, no, no, no.

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Also wishing happy birthday to Peter Hasler and Patricia Howe. And we're shouting out right now to Khadija Franklin, Anna Elliott, Marianne Massasay, Ramatou Fofana, John Gordon, Sarah Q, Glenn Muldoon, Abu Bakr Box Conte, Gerald Cole and Jennifer Rose Williams. That's quite a collection of esteemed listeners.

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1: The song that beat Mr. Ed Sheeran to number one in the German iTunes charts back in 2016, that's Stereo Act and Nummer Eins from Germany, if you hadn't already guessed. Talking about guessing, fellow presenter Dan Sweeney in real soon. He's here with a one-hit wonder classic, an artist that only made it big once in the US Billboard chart.

LXG number one from Sierra Leone in West Africa, Gala 2. And before that, Harmony and the incredible JJ Move On. A bit of Afrobeat. He's in the studio. He's looking smart as always. Mr. Dan Sweeney up next with a one-hit wonder from 1991.

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6 in March of 1991. Wicked Game. Chris Isaak, a rock musician and occasional actor, he's known for his 1950s rock and roll style and crooner sound. With a career spanning 4 decades, he's amassed a total of 12 studio albums and has accumulated numerous awards and tours. Chris has been called the Roy Orbison of the 1990s and is often also compared to Elvis Presley, Ricky Nelson, and Duane Eddy. In 2016, he did the First Comes the Night tour. Thanks for tuning in for another look at a one-hit wonder classic. You can find more fun at Dan Sweeney's One Hit Wonders Facebook or Instagram page, or at onehitwondersds.com. We'll keep marching down the road of one-hit wonders next time. Until then, you have a great day.

Lovely tune, Black and Wonderful Life here on The World Mix. In hour number two, the treasure chest of songs from all four corners continues. We've got crackers for you from the weekend, Mariama G, also Michael Jackson, Alex Warren and African Diamond, amongst others. Barry Manilow's first hit on Chapter 1 today, and the 80s fix, Last Ketchup and the League Unlimited Orchestra. That's eclectic.

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1: Ice MC plumping in his pants, beginning off hour number two of your Global Hits radio show, especially for Hyrox competitors. If you know, you know. You know?
2: 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I

0: Stephen and Adara here in the World Mix. Okay, time for chapter one. That's where we dig out the debut release from a different artist. And today it's the turn of Mr. Barry Manilow.
1: It's chapter one here on the World Mix, where we dig out the very first hit from a famous artist. It's where it all started, and it's coming up next.

you're on the dance floor at a disco and you're looking, this is a school disco, by the way, and you're looking for that opportunity to kiss your first love, and the DJ slows the music down and he puts something like that on. A real crooner. From 1974, soft rock ballad, Mandy, of course, Barry Manilow's very first hit, his breakthrough hit, Slow Down, charged reinterpretation of the 1971 song Brandy, actually. Did you know before that he was a struggling singer-songwriter? No money to his name, nothing like that. That was

I wonder if he's got a sore throat. 20th day, African Time and Front Runner featuring Eddie. Before that, Emmy and Care here on The World Mix. Lots more tunes still to come in the show today. And we're talking electric vehicles, EVs, and late adopter in the studio.

So if you've been with us a while, you know I'm a fuddy-duddy, an old fogey, in some respects, up to speed, and a bit of an innovator in other areas, a late adopter, isn't that what they call it? Especially around cars. Well, we've got news on that one. And it's all because of the extraordinary price of rail travel. Frightening. And the cost of diesel and petrol.

0: we're talking EVs, electric vehicles. So, in the Palmer household, I travel to my day job by rail, and the annual cost of a season ticket is horrific. It's just getting terrible. As well as the cost of diesel, that's not going down, is it? So, myself and Mrs. B are looking quite seriously now at maybe investing in an EV to save on the old commute cost. What do you do? What do you think? Why not let us know? Studio at worldmixradioshow.co.uk. Are you an innovator? Have you got the old electric vehicle? Is it worth it? We are delving deeper on that one.
1: No, nobody plays a better variety of music.

Music from the weekends here on The World Mix. Now, have you been to Hungary? Or are you planning a holiday to that beautiful country? Well, don't be surprised if you come across this kind of competition. Grave digging. Yeah, you heard me right. The Hungarian Association of Cemetery Maintainers and Operators holds an annual grave digging competition. 38 different teams, no less, turned up last weekend. Speed is the main thing, not the beauty. When you have to dig a grave for a funeral, you have to be very careful about the exact dimension. This is all about speed, however. 1 hour 21 is the record.

Now, up real soon the 80s fix, that's where the big boss here at the station grants us permission to root around the record library here in the basement, digging out classics from yesteryear. And today we've got Last Ketchup, that's a classic from years gone by, as well as the League Unlimited Orchestra. They're ready to rumble next.

Baby Rexer and Faithless, New Religion. That's a cracker, isn't it? Up next, the 80s fix, classics from yesteryear on turntables 1 and 2. It's Lost Ketchup and the League Unlimited Orchestra.

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1: Afternoon across Ohio. We've got a split sky this afternoon, sunny and mild in Cincinnati and Columbus, sitting in the upper 60s. Meanwhile, Cleveland and Akron are under overcast skies in the mid-60s. Those clouds will build in statewide tonight, with lows dipping into the mid-50s. For Sunday, we're clearing right back up. Expect a beautiful day with plenty of sunshine, highs near 71 and overnight lows around 53.
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0: Only Hits weather.
1: Starting over in Asia, Incheon is waking up to a clear morning at 21 degrees Celsius. Heading across to Europe, we've got a mixed bag in Germany. Saxony is quite warm under overcast skies at 30 degrees Celsius, while Baden-Baden and Turm de la Hesse are much cooler in the evening, sitting at 19 and 18 degrees Celsius respectively. Meanwhile in the Americas, Florida is seeing some patchy rain nearby with a temperature of 84 degrees Fahrenheit.

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1: Afternoon across Ohio. We've got a split sky this afternoon, sunny and mild in Cincinnati and Columbus, sitting in the upper 60s. Meanwhile, Cleveland and Akron are under overcast skies in the mid-60s. Those clouds will build in statewide tonight, with lows dipping into the mid-50s. For Sunday, we're clearing right back up. Expect a beautiful day with plenty of sunshine, highs near 71 and overnight lows around 53.
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1: Hello, this is Spence. Thank you for joining me on the chart this week. Coming up in the next 3 hours, we'll be counting down the top 40 songs played right here on this radio station and on hundreds of radio stations all around the world. Before we look at this week's top 40, let's recap last week's number one.
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0: big question is, will they make it a fifth week at the top of the chart, or are we going to have a brand new entry into the top of the countdown? We've got six new entries in the chart this week. They include Zara Larsson and Pink Pantherist, Midnight Sun. Could that be number one on today's Airplay 40?
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2: 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We have got things reset. And here we are. These are the 40 songs you've been listening to. On the way then, in the next 10 songs, one climber, eight fallers, and one of those six new entries into the chart. 40 this week is a song that's been in the chart for 8 weeks, falling seven. It's Sam Smith and My Guy.
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Making a debut in Toplay 40, Simone Ashley with Charlie Gere, down one at 39 on the countdown this week, but so good. Hello, this is Spence and the top 40 songs you've been listening to over the last 7 days. Welcome along to Airplay 40. Don't forget, you can see the chart online in full right now on our website, where you'll see it 38. It's down 7 for Jazzy and Chris Lorenzo and Invisible.

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0: There are a few artists out the world who, when they release a track, everyone in the Airplay 40 office goes, hang on, that's going to be definitely a future hit. However, Taylor Swift does have form. Future hits in the double digits, number ones in the double digits, records on the longest running singles as number ones. Yeah, they're in the double digits too as well. At the end of the week, she released a brand new track. It's called Patient Zero. It's our future hit this week on Airplay 40.
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I would love to know your thoughts on that then. The brand new track from Taylor Swift, Patient Zero. It charts in a couple of weeks. Well, we think it's going to chart next week. So we think it is going to be potentially going straight into the top of the countdown. We'll see how it does and how the data plays out. We'd love to know your thoughts. Get involved and have your say on our socials. You can find us on Instagram, and also we're on Threads too as well. Search for us on there at Airplay 40 Charts is the place to go to find us on Instagram and Threads. Right then, we continue the countdown. 34 this week. It is our first of 6 new entries. Dizzy Rascal is back with this. So hot.

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0: There's Ken down 40 to 30, 40 down 7, Sam Smith, My Guy, Charlie Gears, Ryan Ashley, So Good, down 1 at 39, 38 falling 7, Jazzy and Chris Lorenzo, Invisible, Ravers from Ellie Goulding's down 8 at 37, 36 falling 10, Delta Goodrum, Hologram, Morning Dew from Beyonce's down 7 at 35, 34 new entry, Dizzy Rascal, So Hot, Elephant Jennifer Lopez, Everything's Fine, down 10 at 33, 32 down a couple, Alex Warren Rescuer, and at 31 up 5, Josh Baker and Poppy Bascombe and My Place. One climber, 7 fallers and 2 new entries in the next 10 songs, 30 this week, 8 weeks in the charts. And down 9 for Luke Combs, Rethink Some Things.
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0: Welcome back to Airplay 40, the top 40 songs played on radio stations all around the world. Hello, I'm Spence. Thank you for joining me on the chart this week. We continue with the countdown of what you've been listening to over the last 7 days with this song at 27. Been in the charts for 4 weeks. It's down to Carly Rae Jepsen, Then Leave Me on the Dance Floor.
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It's brand new from Carla Rae Jepsen at 27 on Airplay 40 this week. Don't leave me on the dance floor. This is Hello, this is Spencer, and the top 40 songs played on radio stations all around the world. Thank you for joining me on the chart this week. We are playing you the top 40 songs, and we are playing you them in full as well. This week's number 26. 11 weeks in the charts. One of our longest-running singles. Debut single as well from Role Model, High Hope 3000.

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1: 25.

I like that. Brand new from Jungle, Someday, Somewhere. 25 on the chart this week. It is 3 weeks in the charts. Done 8 places for them. Would love to know your thoughts on the songs in the chart this week. What is your favourite song in the chart as well? If there's a song that you are absolutely loving, let us know. Get in touch on our social media and have your say on the songs in the chart this week. Maybe you're a big fan of Blue. Remember them? Band in the noughties, the 90s. They're back with a new track. They've reformed. They've got a new single in at 24 this week. This is called You Should Know. New entry here on Airplay 40.

Phoebe Bridgers at 23 on Airplay 40. Lost Boys down 9. Big fall of this week. Follows to the charts for her on the countdown this week. We'd love to know your favourite songs in the charts. I was saying earlier on, you can get involved in the charts and tell us you think should be number one on our socials. You can find us on Blue Sky Social. Our address on there, it is at Airplay 40. That's where you can find us on Blue Sky Social. You can also let us know your thoughts on this, our next new entry into the chart. At 22 this week, Luke Combs, Where the Wild Things Are.

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0: Well, then, let's count down from 30 to 20, shall we? 30 this week. It's down 9 for Luke Combs, Rethink Some Things. Amble, The Swells, down 2 at 29. 28, Falling 6. Cast, Calling It Your Name. Calloway Jepsen, Don't Leave Me in the Dancehall, down 2 at 27. 26, Falling 8. Role Model, High Hopes 3000. Sunday, Somewhere from Jungle, down 8 at 25. 24, new entry, Blue, You Should Know. Phoebe Bridgers, Lost Boys, down 9 at 23. 22, new entry, Luke Combs, Where the World Things Are. And at 21 this week, up 3, Jesse Ware and Sauna. Into the top 20 we go on the chart this week, and we kick off the top 20 with a song from an artist we're going to hear later on the countdown this week, but more of that later on the chart. 20 this week, longest running single, 16 weeks in the charts, down 7 for Zara Larsson with Shakira and Eurosummer.
2: 20.

Ted, play 40 with everyone and Lady Blackbird. We're going to dance, not move at 19 this week. 17 weeks of the charts for them. We can with the chart with a new entry at this week's number 18. God, they're coming thick and fast, aren't they? Martin Garrix and U2, Fireflies, new entry 18 on Airplay 40 this week.

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1: 17.

Paul in two places. Morgan Wallen and Been By Now, 17 on this week's Airplay 40 charts. We've got a song that's due to chart on next week's chart on the way in a few moments' time. Before that,

It is a massive climber. It's rocketed up over the last 3 weeks to this week's number 15. Tame Impala and Loser up 5 this week, 3 weeks in the charts for him. This song is due to chart on next week's chart. We think it's going to go top 10. Brand new from Alex Warren, Emerald Eyes.

It enters into the charts on next week's Airplay 40. We think it is going to go top 10. We will find out, of course, this time next week on Airplay 40. Continue back with this week's chart, and at this week's number 14, you entering last week's countdown, up 2 for Stella Lefty, Lean In, Kiss Me. It's just another

Back to Airplay 40, the top 40 songs played on radio stations all around the world. Into the last 60 minutes of this week's chart we go. There's 13 songs still to play. New entry not too far away either. But at 13 this week, it's down 3 for Teddy Swims, Break Up in Reverse. Airplay 40. 13.

I really like that tune. Teddy Swims, Break Up in Reverse, 13 on this week's Airplay 40 chart. No Means of the Countdown, down 3 for him, falling out of the top 10 for the first time since it entered into the chart. 12 this week, I promised you a new entry. Well, this is coming from a guy who we're going to be seeing a lot of on the TV in the UK in the not-too-distant future, because he is going to be appearing in the new season of The Celebrity Traitors. I reckon he's going to be quite good at this. I think he's going to be quite good. He's a very funny gentleman as well. James Blunt is back then with a brand new single in at 12. This is Tastes Like Summer.

0: They're in the middle of a tour at the minute, and all reports say it is a great tour as well, too. Snow Patrol with Kylie, These Alarms. It's 11 this week, 10 weeks to the charts, and an on-mover for them. 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This is Spence. Thank you for joining me on the chart this week. Stand by then, the top 10. That's next.
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0: Before that, though, let's count down from 20 to 10, shall we? 20, it's down 7. Zara Larsson, Shakira, Euro Summer. Everyone and Lady Blackbird are going to dance and on mover at 19. 18, new entry, Martin Garrix and U2 Fireflies. Morgan Wallen, Been By Now, down 2 at 17. 16, Falling 4, Taylor Swift, I Knew It, I Knew You. Tame Impala, Loser, up 5, 15. 14, down up a couple even. Stella Lefty, Lean In, Kiss Me. Break Up in Reverse, Teddy Swims, down 3 at 13. 12, new entry, James Blunt, Tastes Like Summer. And Snow Patrol and Kylie, These Alarms, non-mover, this week's number 11. Into the top 10 we go on this week's charts. Four climbers, four fallers, one new entry, one non-mover. But what is where? What is number one? Is it a climber? Is it a new entry? Or is it a non-mover? We'll find out shortly. Can tell you though, 10 this week. New entry in the chart 3 weeks ago. Falling 5 for Tovi Lo. I'm Your Girl, right?
2: 10.

former number one on Airplay 40, Sienna Sparrow, Material Lover. I know it's the end of September, but I'm going to just say it. It's going to be appearing in the charts of 2026. Where will it go? We'll find out at the end of the year. We've got a few more charts, Steve, before we get to the end of the year, though. So you know, we're not there just yet. Talking of things coming up as well, we've still got a new entry to play. Where's that going to be? Well, I can tell you it is going to be in the next eight songs. It isn't at number eight. What is at number eight was a new entry last week. It's down to Sam Smith, Two City Chorus. You and I'm

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Olivia Rodrigo and Honey Bee on Airplay 40. Seven on this week's charts, and it climbs one place for her. Before we continue with this week's countdown, let's have a look at a song that's due to chart on next week's Airplay 40. Brand new from Natasha Bedingfield. This is Dot, Dot, Dot.

It enters into the charts on next week's Airplay 40. We will see, of course, how it does. Brand new from Natasha Bedingfield and dot, dot, dot. Let us know what you think of that. Let us know. Have your say on our socials. We're on all the major social media channels, Instagram and Threads. It's at Airplay 40 Chart. Blue Sky Social and Facebook. You'll find us on there at Airplay 40. We continue with the chart then. And at six this week, it is a song that's been in the charts 4 weeks. Up one, Bebe Rexha, David Guetta.

Stella Lefty and Boston at 5 on Airplay 40 this week. 11 weeks in the charts for her, down 2. Inside the top 5 then, and we've got 4 songs still to play. One of those songs is a new entry. That new entry is at, ready, number 4. Zara Larsson, Pink Panthers, reworking and re-release of Midnight Sun. New entry, the highest new entry this week, at 4 on Airplay 40.

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2: Into the top three going this week's Airplay 40. We've got three songs still to play. The big question is, who is at three, who is at two, and who is at number one? Time to find out then. Three this week on Airplay 40. Well, that was last week's highest new entry. There we are. Up one place, Carol G, Bruno Mars, and still this week's
1: three.

0: Carol G and Bruno Mars, and still at 3 on this week's Airplay 40 chart. So, 2 songs remain. What is it 2 and what is it 1? Last week it was a bit of an epic battle for the top 2 spots. Same again this week, I'm not going to lie. Same 2 songs, same battle going on. The question is, who is it 2 and who is it number 1? Time to find out. 2 this week. Song's been in the charts for 5 weeks. Down 1, Hugel, ML Angel, Ultranate, Moving to the Sun.
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0: 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This is this week's Airplay 40 chart. 40, it's down 7. Sam Smith, My Guy, Charlie, GSMO, Nashley, So Good, down 1 at 39. 38, falling 7. Jazzy and Chris Lorenzo, Invisible, and Ellie Goulding, Ravers, falls 8 at 37. 36, down 10. Delta Goodrum, Hologram, and Beyonce, Morning Dew, Donks, down 7 at 35. 34, new entry, Dizzy Rascal, So Hot, and Everything's Fine from A-Lock and Jennifer Lopez, is down 10 at 33. 32, falling a couple, Alex Warren, Rescuer, and My Place from Josh Baker and Poppy Bascom's up 5 at 31. 30 down 9, Luke Combs, Rethink Some Things, and The Swell from Ambles down a couple at 29. 28 falling 6, Cast, Calling Out Your Name, Don't Leave Me With a Dance Floor from Carly Rae Jepsen falls a couple at 27. 26 down 8, Role Model, High Hope 3000, Someday Somewhere from Jungles down 8 at 25. 24 new entry, Blue, You Should Know, and Phoebe Bridges, Lost Boys down 9 at 23. 22 new entry, Luke Combs with The Wild Things Are, and Jesse Ware's Saunders up 3 at 21. 20 down 7, Zara Larsson, Shakira, Euro Summer, and We're Gonna Dance from Everyone and Lady Blackbirds, and I'll Move at 19. 18, new entry, Martin Garrix and U2, Fireflies, Morgan Wallen, Been By Now, down 2 at 17. 16, falling 4, Taylor Swift, I Knew It, I Knew You. Loser from Tame Impala's up 5 at 15. 14, up 2, Stella Lefty, Lean In, Kiss Me. Teddy Swims, Break Up in Reverse, down 3 at 13. 12, new entry, James Blunt, Tastes Like Summer, and Snow Patrol and Kylie, Nom Nuva, These Alarms, this week's number 11.
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0: Up 1, Olivia Rodrigo and Honeybee.
2: 6.
0: Also up 1, Bebe Rexha, David Guetta and Sad Girls.
2: 5.
0: Down a couple, Stella Lefty in Boston.
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0: High 2 entry, Zara Larsson, Pink Panthers, Midnight Sun.
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0: Up 1, Carol G and Bruno Mars, Still.
2: 2.
0: Down 1, Hugo, Limel Angel, Ultranate, Moving to the Sun. So last week, as we got towards the top of the chart, I said keep a close eye on the two big songs that we were playing because it was a close run battle. Well, the scales have tipped. We have a brand new number one. After a number of weeks hovering near the top of the chart, Somber has climbed to become the most played song on radio stations all around the world. Will he make another week at the top of the chart? Well, we'll find that out this time next week. But number one this week, My Body Isn't Ready.

0: 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Somber and My Body Isn't Ready. Will you make it a second week at the top of the chart? Or will we have a brand new number one? We'll find out this time next week on Airplay 40.
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0: It's another busy week on the chart next week. Six new entries into the countdown, but could one of these songs become the most played song on radio stations all around the world? Could one of these songs knock Somber from the top of the